0: Let's get serious. Get serious.
1: Are you serious?
0: 8 years on the horse as a courier. Imagine my mom, her head to burst. I wouldn't do this shit, any given curse. So many hours, I've experienced the worst. Yo, I'm a working man, I do this all the time. I experience so much, every single rhyme. Experience, give you a new place, a new time. I'm in different levels, you call that space-time. Yo, call me Space Mandela. Nah, I'm one of those guys who's even better than any given Bretta. Yo, my name is COURRIERROUGEONETHEMCINTHE. Montreal music scene, you know what I fucking mean. Now I'm from a place called TORONTO. You don't know where I'm gonna go. I got so much flow, I'm gonna blow. Yes, kiss, kiss. I never miss. When I get on the microphone, I'm not just taking a piss. What we call Jalo, we call him the list. You don't know.

0: ça se passe bien. 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Yes!
1: P-A-L-A every day, it's P-A-L-A every day, it's P-A-L-A every day. And you know that we don't play, and you know that we don't play. Yeah, P-A-L-A every day, that's P-A-L-A every day, that's P-A-L-A every day. And you know that we don't play, and you know that we don't, yo. I can't really do this shit in French. I've been too busy, stuck in the trench. Yo, did I ever forget to mench? Doss, Sir Louis, yo, them some my brethrens. Yeah, I do this shit every day. Mans know that I work hard, mans don't play. Ah, I get on the microphone, mans are dead, they get slain. They get slain, yo. Yo, it's Courier Rouge, kiss, kiss, never miss, miss. When I get on the microphone, I make it my, what? Yeah, you can imagine what I was gonna say, though. Let me get this, yo. We out here rapping on Saint Laurent. We do this shit for joy. We do this shit for fun. Yo, I'ma pass it to my brother. Yeah, yeah, get it.

0: that joint. She taking me so high above, yeah. And she feel me so right like a glove.
1: Yeah. You're right like a glove, yeah. Yeah.
0: And she feel me so right like a glove, yeah.
1: Oh, so right like a glove, yeah. It's feeling so right
0: like a glove.
1: It's feeling alright. It's feeling alright. It's gonna feel alright. It's feeling alright. It's feeling alright. It's feeling alright. Hey! Comment je me sens? Je me sens bien. Comment je me sens? Je me sens bien. Quand c'est RCIBL, je te le dis dès le début, ça me donne des ailes. 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Cypher, je t'ai dit.
2: Yeah, you done know it's Courier Rouge. You done know what I'm gonna do. Send other MCs out to spew. Send them to Cameroon, yo. Play you like a flute. You done know what I do, yeah. Serve it like orange juice. That's my favorite grapefruit juice, yo. You done know I'm so cool with the flow. You done know I'm from T-O-R-O-N-T-O. I'm so hot, you already know it's cold. Shit, I'm on a philosophical tip. You done know I'm just saying kiss, kiss. Never miss when I get on the microphone. What we do? Yo, let me get this again. It's C-O-U-R-R. Gonna go out to the stars. Gonna go at the bar. Yeah, gonna blow up like the Death Star. Other MCs don't even know that I'm gonna go so far. I'm on a bicycle. They don't even know how to write at all. I got a vicious flow. You don't know. I'm so angry most of the time because there's so many political corruptions. I don't want to blow it up like the MTL service corruption. Let me get this. Yeah. All right. Give it to him, Coda.
3: Give it to him, mate. Give it to him. Hey, spitting on it, I'm talking fluid. It's something different, but just listen, moving. I'm making this shit. I don't even know what the fuck to say. Fucking, I'm here just moving some days. Trying to just get it, I'm blazing. You know what the fuck it be, my G. I'm trying to just get it like every day, though. You heard about all this shit for a long time. Me, man, I just learned now, man. I'm trying to just get it like blah, blah. Wait for a minute and just speak for the shit. Shit now heard about me, bitch. You trying to get that G. Shit, but me, I'm sitting back just trying to wait a blaze. With it. Wait for minutes though, you know that they be looking, bro. Me, man, I'm stuck inside my zone, don't even know what they be looking on. Wait minutes though, we sitting back, we blessed. I'm just sitting this shit, trying to go on with no regrets. Here we going now, here we going now, we spitting blessed. Something different now for all these funky sounds into your neck. Wait, to your neck, wait, yo, to your neck, wait. When I'm on the mic, I feel like they just can't relate.

face of one, I refill my pool and I carry. 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Got a face of one.

face of one. Can we feel my bones? Can we feel my bones? Can we feel my bones?

Now we set the tone, intercept the drones. A path I follow. I was meant to be a little bit of a rainbow. Come on, my lady, so.

physical impact of chronic stress on resilience, measured in microvolts and heartbeats that misfire. Failing predictably, a heuristic method of predictive failure. The greater the failure, deeper the crack, clear the light that passes through. Beauty of predictive failure, fighting failure with failure, hitting entropy with entropy. The virtue of collapse, the grace of not knowing. Prefrontal cortex as AI. Cognitive resource leak, the cost of failure is data. Each breakdown, a new equation. My greatest success is failure, animal champion of evolution. We fail forward, we fall toward adaptation. Failure is a warm-up, interference information. Static is signal, cosmic microwave background. Background noise, bird droppings on the dish that cut the origin of time.